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1: 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And me, I am Akanksha Mishra, hosting today's edition of the show with you. Well, it's the 9th of May 2026, a bright, soaring Saturday morning. And let's start this morning with a very, very special celebration. Today, the piano man himself, Billy Joel, turns 77 years old today. And he famously told us that he did not start the fire. But yes, he certainly knows how to light up a Saturday morning. And so for that, let's start with a birthday classic. The song's name is called Just the Way You Are by Billy Joel. Enjoy.

0: Welcome back. That was a track by Billy Joel to celebrate his birthday anniversary today. And speaking of birthdays, we are actually in the countdown to a monumental celebration of our own. Yes, talking about Akashvani's upcoming birth anniversary. On the 8th of June, next month, Akashvani will complete 90 years of glorious broadcasting. And you know, the term Akashvani is so much more than a name. It's a Sanskrit term which means voice from the sky or heavenly voice. And the term was first used for radio back in the year 1935 by Professor M.V. Gopalaswamy for his private station in Mysore. And before it officially was adopted by Akashvani in the year 1956. And there's also a beautiful coincidence today. As we celebrate this legacy, today, May 9th, also marks the birth anniversary of Gurudev Rabindranath Tagore, according to the Bengali calendar. Yes, it was the visionary Nobel laureate himself who immortalized the name Akashvani in the year 1939. He wrote a poem titled Akashvani for the inauguration of Kolkata's shortwave service, where he described radio as a heavenly voice reaching out to the world. And from the crackling news bulletins of the 1930s to the Akashvani FM rainbow you're listening today in 2026. Akashvani indeed has been the background score to India's story for 9 decades. It's a legacy of connection, and we are so proud to be part of the voice of the sky with you all this morning. And in the honor of that 90-year journey, it's time for us to play an English translation of the poem written in Bengali by Rabindranath Tagore. Coming up next, please stay tuned.
1: Hark to Akashvani upsurging from here below, the earth bathed in heaven's glory, its purple glow. Across the blue expanse is firmly planted the altar of the muse. The lyre unheard of light is throbbing with human hues. From earth to heaven, distance conquered in weaves of light, flows the music of man's divining, fancies of flight. To east and west, speech careers swift as the sun. The mind of man reaches heaven's confines, its freedom won.
0: Yes, and that was the poem. I hope you enjoyed that poem. And talking about the temperature in Delhi, right now it's 33 degrees Celsius. It's sunny, it's warm, it's nice. And it's time for us to play nice tracks for you. Coming up, the next track is by the band Queen. The track's name is called Crazy Little Things Called Love. Please stay tuned in and enjoy the track.

little thing called love. And welcome back. It's 10:15 by the studio clock, so 102.6 megahertz Akashwani FM Rainbow. And it's time to dip into our first Hindi gem. Well, talking about the mid-70s, this track redefined the romantic gaze on the screen. Let's travel back to the chemistry of Rishi Kapoor and Neetu Singh with a song called Humne Tumko Dekha, which was featured in the movie Rafu Chakkar, released in the year 1975. This track was a massive turning point, not just for the film, but also for the man behind the mic. Yes, we're talking about Shailendra Singh. It was actually his breakout hit, and Shailendra's youthful, breezy voice, it became the perfect sonic match for Rishi Kapoor's charm, which continued throughout the decade. And with a catchy rhythm which was composed by Lakshmikant Pyarelal. It's the kind of song that makes you want to snap your fingers and enjoy the Saturday sun. So yes, please enjoy this track which we have queued up for you. This is called Humne Tumko Dekha.

0: Yes, the timeless charm of the year 70s, in the decade 70s, that was Humne Tumko Dekha from the movie Rafu Chakkar. And now let's shift gears and head across the world to the Western music. And you know, sometimes the best way to celebrate a Saturday is just appreciate the simple, grounded joys of life. A bright morning, a catchy rhythm. And of course, a reason to smile, because you're listening to 102.6 MHz Akashwani FM Rainbow, and the program's name is called The Matchless Music Hour. And coming up, the next track is by the legendary John Denver, which says a literal thank you note to the good life. So let's enjoy this track and stay tuned.
1: Well, life on the farm is kind of laid back, ain't much an old country boy like me can't hack. Early to rise, early in the sack. I thank God I'm a country boy. Well, a simple kind of life never did me no harm. Raising me a family and working on the farm. Days are all filled with an easy country charm. Thank God I'm a country boy. Well, I got me a fine wife, I got me old fiddle. When the sun's coming up, I got cakes on the griddles. Life ain't nothing but a funny, funny riddle. Thank God I'm a country boy.

Welcome back. That was John Denver just letting us enjoy the Saturday morning. And right now, it's time for us to take a short break and we will be right back. Please stay tuned in.

Pretty women and all you pretty people out there, this is 102.6 megahertz Akashwani FM Rainbow and the program's name is called Matchless Music Hour. And right now it's time for us to again shift gears and play the second Hindi track of this morning, of this show rather. And talking about this track, you know, some songs, they really have the ability to instantly lift your mood. And yes, well, this track is the absolute gold standard of the 70s optimism. This is from the 1972 movie Mere Jeevan Sathi. The track's name is called Chala Jata Hoon and it features the powerhouse energy of Kishore Kumar, which was set to a swinging, upbeat composition by R.D. Burman. And you know what makes this track a truly matchless masterpiece is Kishore Das' effortless yodeling. Yes, it's a vocal masterclass in joy and momentum. And even today, you know, the opening notes of this track, they are just enough to make you shake off the week's stress and embrace the Saturday sun. It's light, it's breezy. Of course, it's pure Kishore Das magic. Let's dive into the track that's called Chala Jata Hoon.

Yes, welcome back, and it's time for us to give you a little bit of traffic update. And if you are on Mathura Road near the Mohan Estate Metro Station today, the traffic movement may be little affected till 5 p.m. in the evening, and therefore commuters are advised to plan your journey accordingly, and you may use alternate routes or public transport. And of course, do follow the directions of the traffic police personnel which are deployed on duty, because they are the best ones to help you have a seamless journey. And right now it's time for us to play another track, which is called Eye of the Tiger. And so if you are driving right now, I think this track would really help you enjoy the ride. Please stay tuned in.

Welcome back. It's 10:46 by the studio clock, so 102.6 megahertz Akashwani FM Rainbow, and this means it's time for us to play the third and final Hindi track of the show. And the next track is not just a song, it's a grand entry announcement. It's the sound of ultimate confidence, and we've got R.D. Burman bringing in the brass and Kishoda bringing in the charm and the beat that refuses to let you sit still. And of course, the track's name is called Bachna E Haseeno, which was released in the year 1977. And you know, Burmanda used a traditional Brazilian bow instrument in the track to get that unique bowing sound in the rhythm. And we hope that you notice that unique sound while we play the track for you coming up next. Enjoy.

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1: ये है आकाशवाणी और आप सुन रहे हैं FM रेनबो।
2: 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Yes, the program comes to you every day from 12:05 to 1 p.m. bringing you the coolest of music in the town. And this is me, Akansha Mishra. Yes, on today's edition of Play It Cool. And today we will discuss about the ultimate weekend strategy. You know, all days in the week, we have 10 different tabs open in our mind. About work, about to-do lists, about health checkup, about paying the bills. So how does one really play the refresh button or click the refresh button so that the tabs in the brain can really take a pause and we can be a little fresh for the weekend? Yes, so we would like to know what is your ultimate weekend strategy. Let us know on the studio's WhatsApp number, which is 9868107070. Yes, and that's 9868107070. I repeat the number. And let's start the show till we wait for your messages with the first track by Selena Gomez. The track's name is called Love On. Enjoy.
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0: Welcome back. That was the first track of the show, Love On by Selena Gomez. And a reminder that you are tuned in to 102.6 MHz Akashwani FM Rainbow.
1: ये है आकाशवाणी और आप सुन रहे हैं FM Rainbow.

Zoo, ooh, ooh, yes, that was Shakira with the energizing track. And welcome back after that track. So, if you have a request for a cool song,

Or, of course, you have tips to define the perfect weekend strategy. Let us know by messaging on the studio's WhatsApp number, which is 9868107070. That is 9868107070. And the next track is from a powerhouse of Italian-American heritage. The person who has truly mastered the art of R&B pop crossover. Yes, this is Ariana Grande with the track called Breathing. Enjoy.

0: Yes, just keep breathing and keep sending us your messages on the studio's WhatsApp number. That is 9868107070. And let us know what is your ultimate weekend strategy, the weekend reset. And we have a message from Roland who says that he is almost preoccupied on the weekends, but if time permits and if situation allows, he would like to drive on a long destination. Yes, Roland, I think that is the perfect way to spend your weekend. And we at Akashwani are there to play the coolest music when you decide to take that drive. And well, coming up next is the track called Bad Decisions by Benny Blanco, BTS, and also featuring Snoop Dogg. Enjoy.
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Have some fun and live your life. Help me waste a day and find a place that we can face to face. Let me show you around my hood. It's bad meaning bad, like bad meaning good. When it comes to rules, I break 'em.

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1: No bad decisions, only good decisions on the weekend. 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And therefore, coming up next track is Moves Like Jagger by Maroon 5 and featuring Christina. Enjoy.

Yes, moves like Jagger. That was Maroon 5 and Christina. And a reminder that you're tuned into 102.6 MHz Akashwani FM Rainbow, and the program's name is called Play It Cool, where we play the coolest of music for you in the town. And if you have a request for a cool song for us to play, let us know on the studio's WhatsApp number 9868107070. And coming up is a track called Roses Are Red by Aqua, and this track is going out for Roland from New Delhi, who has requested this song. Roland, please enjoy the song.

0: Wow, what a track that was. Roses Are Red by Aqua. And for now, it's time for us to take a short break. We'll be right back. Stay tuned.
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0: Welcome back. As promised, we are back after the break. And today on the program Play It Cool, we are discussing the ultimate weekend strategy which will help you refresh for the next week. And taking some messages now which we have received. This is a message from Swati, who is writing in from Patna. She says that she's a student, so every weekend she watches Hollywood movies with her siblings after getting exhausted from the studies, and it really helps her take the mind away from studies. And she also says that Play It Cool is a very important part of her life, and the program makes her feel refreshed every day. Well, Swati, we are very, very glad that you enjoy the program, and we at Akashvani are able to help you take the stress away from the studies. And Swati has also requested a track called Dancing with a Stranger by Sam Smith. So Swati, yes, the track has been queued up for you and is coming up with for you in 3, 2, 1.

Dancing with a Stranger, that was a track by Sam Smith, and this track was dedicated to Swati, who wrote us in from Patna. And the next track is dedicated to Rajiv Rawat, who's writing in us from Zirakpur, Punjab, and who wants us to play any track by Backstreet Boys. So, Rajiv Ji, yes, the track is called Let's Have a Party, and it's a Saturday. It's a fun time, and I hope that you enjoy this track. Stay tuned to Station of the Nation 102.6 MHz, Akashwani FM Rainbow.

Yes, let's have a party. And if you are a localite in Delhi, your Saturday strategy should involve going to a sunset point. You know, maybe a rooftop in Mehrauli or that quiet walk in Sundar Nursery. You know,

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So why don't you try that? And it's, you know, really about finding those little pockets of cool in the chaos. And speaking of cool, reminds me of the band called Coldplay. And the next track is called Viva La Vida. Please enjoy.

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3: As promised, welcome back after the break. It's the 9th of May 2026. It's a Saturday. It's the weekend. And, you know, data from various music streaming platforms and applications, it really shows a distinct shift in listening habits, which starts from really Friday at 2 p.m. And this is known as the weekend ramp up. During this window, listeners really move away from focus and deep work playlists and really gravitate towards higher beats per minute tracks. So yeah, our brains really, you know, seek faster tempos to match the rising adrenaline of escaping the work week. And to escape the work week, you are tuned into 102.6 MHz Akashwani FM Rainbow. And the next track is, of course, a high beat per minute track, which we have queued up for you. And the track's name is called Bones by Imagine Dragons. Please enjoy.

Magic in the bones, and yes, magic on the airwaves of Akashvani 102.6 megahertz FM Rainbow India. And the program that is live right now is called Play It Cool. And we also have more Western music programs which come straight from the Western music section. Please do tune in at 7:05 for the program called Saturday Sizzlers, which will be hosted by Sushant Malhotra. And again, 10:05, the program is In the Groove, which will again be hosted by Sushant Malhotra. So please do tune in on for both the programs. And the next track is Cheap Thrills by Sia. Let us know what are your thrills for this weekend on the studio's WhatsApp number, which is 9868 10.

Welcome back after the track, and it's time to mention a few listeners who are tuned in. We have Saurabh Kaushik, Saurabh Sharma, Firoz and Kimchan, who are tuned in from Delhi and are listening to our program. Well, the program's name is called Play It Cool, and this is live on the station of the nation, 102.6 MHz Akashwani FM Rainbow. And the next track that we've queued up for you is called Surrender My Heart by Kali Rae Jepsen. Enjoy.

Okay, welcome back. And time by the studio clock is 56 minutes past 12 noon, which means it's time for us to say bye-bye from today's edition of Play It Cool. It's been an absolute pleasure for spending this hour with you, dear listeners. And as we wrap this edition, remember that the best weekend strategy is simply the one that makes you feel the most like you. Yes, indeed. This is me, Akanksha Mishra, signing off. And I'll see you next whenever that's going to be. And leaving you with the track called Invincible by One Republic. And the track really gives the message that be unstoppable despite the surrounding chaos around you. So yes, that's the wish from Akashwani 102.6 MHz FM Rainbow. And stay tuned in from the station of the nation. Enjoy, bye-bye, take care, and God bless.

Good evening, India. Well, time of the 2 o'clock happens to be 6 minutes past 7 p.m. It is 9th of May, 2026. A brand new month, of course, indeed. And voila, the weather is playing a very different kind of a game. At times it's pretty hot, at times it's showering, at times it's cold at night, at times it's breezing like anything. Oh, I wonder what's happening. The climate. Oh, well, wonder. I can only say that. Anyway, but still, as long as you're enjoying it and you're happy, well, that's what matters. That's what counts. All right. It is a weekend. Let's not forget that. Saturday evening, and we're here for the show. And that is Saturday Sizzler. That's the show. And on that note, I am having a good feeling that we're going to have a good time. I'm going to make you feel happier. Or I could say that I got a feeling that we're going to move on and give me whatever you have. Well, let me whistle for that matters. Well, so many things that I've said. Well, if you could make it out, I will be coming up with these songs, which I'll be playing in just a while from now. But for all you people out there, those who are dirty dancers, this one is for you all. Enjoy Enrique featuring Usher.

guy that happens to be Enrique Iglesias. For all the dirty dances out there, well, start learning it. Well, that's what I can say. Well, talking about dancing, I've got another song which actually talks about dancing. Yep, it is in Spanish. And it is by Daddy Yankee, which I'm playing it out there for you right now. Since we're talking about Saturday Night Sizzler, we're talking about dancing, we're talking about party, we will be having a good feeling. Yes, I've got a good feeling that we'll be moving on and we'll be having something very nice to whistle and become happier. You got it. Coming up next, Metelia Bel Perrero by Daddy Yankee.

you heard Daddy Yankee, of course, indeed. And what the time says, it's 16 minutes past 7 p.m. You're tuning to the show that's called Saturday Sizzler with me, your very own Satan. That's a shout for you. And coming up next is another track, All the Way, by Marshmello and Bastille, singing, Making You Feel Happier.

Well, that was Marshmallow and Basil. Well, they'll be probably leaving, but you don't have to go anywhere. You will be sticking around with the show. That's called Saturday Sizzler with me over here on Sushant. All right, it's 20 minutes past 7 p.m. and moving on with the next one. So I'm going to be playing two tracks back to back. One is less than 3 minutes, and the other one is just 2 minutes 40 seconds. Ooh, voila. But let's go ahead with Diddy and Bryson Tiller. That simply says, gotta move on.

0: one.
1: All right, that happens to be two tracks back to back. This one was Sam Smith featuring Coffee and Jesse Ray's Gimme. And the one which you heard was Diddy and Bryson Tiller with Gotta Move On. Well, we gotta move on too, as time says, and it's 26 and a half minutes past 7 p.m. We're still in the first hour of the show. Moving ahead, and this one, like I said before, we're gonna have a good time together. That's what I got a feeling right now. Black Eyed Peas, up next. Enjoy.

0: Wow, what a song. What a song. Always Bon Jovi out there for you, ladies and gentlemen, boys and girls. You're tuning to the show that's called Saturday Sister with your very own Saint. That's a shout for you. Time is 2 o'clock. Happens to be 38 and a half minutes to 7 p.m. Well, moving on. Well, rather than moving on, I want to take a short and sweet break, so do not. And I repeat that. Do not touch that dial. I'll be right back after these messages. And after the messages, we've got some more action-packed songs for you. Well, that's going to happen only after the break. So, break time.
1: बच्चों के तेज दिमाग और तंदुरुस्त शरीर का एक ही सीक्रेट, उन्हें दे विटामिन और न्यूट्रिएंट से भरपूर ब्रेकफास्ट, यानी रोज एक अंडा।
2: स्वस्थ रहें।

Hey, welcome back to the show that's called Saturday Sizzler. Of course, take a little pause though, but nevertheless, that's okay. Many times, computers also behave quite weirdly. Right. Anyway, time on the 3 o'clock, 45 minutes past 7 p.m. Not that much time remaining for the show to get over though, but definitely. We've got Kavinsky, David Guetta together with the cameo, which is up next. Enjoy.

All right, we're going to come back to you. That is Whistle with Jack Jones and Callum Scott. You just heard that. Prior to that one was Kevin Ski with David Quetta. Time of the 2 o'clock, 52 minutes past 7 p.m. And tomorrow is Mother's Day, too. So, well, what we're going to do, we're going to celebrate it with you guys right away. Let's start. Why not right now? As a matter of fact, it's message goes something like this. Hi, nice to be with you. Then can you please play Mama, I'm Coming Home, any Mother's Day song for my mom? Well, and where he lost his mom. So that's okay. That's all right, Roland. Nevertheless, we all are there for you. Never mind. So we're going to do one thing. We're going to start off with Mama with Spice Girls to begin with. Let's celebrate with you and everyone, Mother's Day.

0: All right, that was a song we dedicated to all the mothers out there for Mother's Day tomorrow. Well, happy Mother's Day. On that note, let me invite upon Moshi Ma'am, who will be here inside the studio right now, who's already inside the studio, rather, and will be taking over the show that's called Music Musty.
1: Yes.
0: Right. So she's already here. I'll be taking leave of you all. But with the promise, I'm going to be back at 10 or 5 p.m. for the show that's called In the Groove. Well, it's going to be a happening show for there. Well, as long as I'm around, let's make it happening. On that note, I'm going to take leave of you all. With the promise, 10 or 5 p.m., I'll be back. Till then, over to Moshi Ma'am. This one is dedicated a track for Ozzy Osbourne for all the mamas out there. Mama, I'm coming home. Satan logs out, wishing you

Sushant. You also know me as Satan. Time on this 2 o'clock happens to be almost 6 minutes past 10 in the evening on a Saturday. Yes. And like I promised in the groove, I'm going to make it something special today. Well, so what I'm going to do is I'm going to make it as the 90s special. And I have chosen the songs from the best of the VH1's list. Yes. And to begin with, I'll be starting from the top one, of course. From number one, which was chosen by them. And this song that I have picked up, actually, the VH1 has picked up, is a song of 1991. They talk about teen spirit. Now, if you know what I'm talking about, well, wait no further, because Nirvana is, to begin with, Smells Like Teen Spirit. Enjoy.

right? That's Nirvana's Smells Like Teen Spirit, number one song. Of course, moving to the number two, of course, I should be doing it chronological, but then that's all right, never mind. Whether you start from the 10 or you start from one, hardly matters. What matters is the song which I'm playing up next. The next one by U2, Bono. Of course, you heard Kurt Cobain, now it's Bono singing the song One, which I'm playing up there right now. And the song was released in 1992. So, here we go. Enjoy.

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Well, you are great, no doubt about that. The song you just heard, guys, it's One. And was released in 1992. Moving ahead to the next track. This one, everybody loves it. Well, I'm talking about the Backstreet Boys, who came up with a song in 1999. This one, rather than me talking about it, let me play it for you all. This is Backstreet Boys. Enjoy.

All right, that's Backstreet Boys for you guys. I want it that way. Time on the studio clock, 21 minutes past 10 p.m. You're tuned into the show. That's called In a Groove with me, your very own Satan. That's a shot for you. Coming up next, the next song which I'm playing out there for you is from the motion picture The Bodyguard. And this is by Whitney Houston from 1992. Here comes the track, I Will Always Love You.

Whitney Houston, I Will Always Love You. The motion picture, The Bodyguard, 1992. Okay, so moving ahead to the next track, even back, we're going to go with 1990. Now, this song brought a revolution in a lot of things. I would rather say, in the fashion. How? Why? What? Well, 1990 song, Vogue, Madonna, is going to be playing out there for you. And I'm sure a lot of people love that song. Well, not even a moment. Here we go. This is Vogue by Madonna. Enjoy.

Rogue. Well, you can definitely strike a pose on that. Well, time on the steel clock happens to be 31 minutes past 10 p.m. We're done with one half of the show, and we're in the second half of the show right now. But to begin with the second half, I will be taking a short break, but after this track, and this one from 1990, we move to 1999. This song was a sensational one, and when this came, of course, the artist I'm talking about, she brought a sensation in the industry. Well, let's not talk more about it. Let's play that song. Here we go. This is Baby One More Time, Britney Spears. Enjoy.

Well, that's REM for you, Losing My Religion. It came in 1991 and actually brought a revolution at that time. Anyway, moving ahead to the next track. This one is from 1990. I'm talking about Sinead O'Connor, and the song is called Nothing Compares to You. Let's take it away, folks.

Well, time of the city clock says it's 49 minutes past 10 p.m. Not that much time remaining for the show to get over, though. And you've been listening to the best of the 90s from the top VH1 classics. All right. Now, all those songs which you've been listening to right now so far, you've heard from number 1 to number 8 so far, were from 1998 to 1999 at the moment. Right now, moving ahead to the next one. This one is a little slower, the rock version, but it's called Black Hole Sun from Soundgarden. Well, hope you've heard it, and those who have will definitely enjoy it. There you go. Black Hole Sun, Soundgarden. Enjoy.

All right, that sound got on for you with Black Hole Sun, which was released in 1994. Moving ahead to another sensation that we came up with, 1996-97, when this song came. And it was not just one girl or two or three or four, but five girls. Yes, you're right. We're talking about Spice Girls and a song, Wannabe. Here we go. Enjoy.

Okay, so that happens to be Spice Girls with Wannabe. Time at the 3 o'clock, it's 58 and a half minutes past 10 p.m. Not that much time for the show to get over, but with the promise, I'll be back on the 28th of this month. Till then, you guys take good care of yourself. Be wicked, be wild, and always take all the treatment that I always give you. Hey, we've got just one life. Live it to the fullest. That's what I can say. And with this, we wrap up with this edition of In the Groove, where we played the best of 90s from the top VH1 songs list. You heard it, right. I've got a couple of messages which I've received from you all guys. One of them happens to be by... what was his name? Okay, that's Hardeep. All right, Hardeep says that he wanted to listen to Bon Jovi, but I've already played it earlier, so wouldn't be doing it in this one episode. And then we've got messages from the family of Mr. Vanjani from Anand Vihar, who is enjoying it to the core. Okay, and Amritesh from Bangalore is loving it. Well, thank you so much, Amritesh. You have heard it and enjoyed it. Now, I'm going to take leave of you all because that is what I can say right now because the next show is already on the queue and Satan logs out. Wishing you